Last, we like to play a tune that, well, no one takes us serious when we play this, but we are for real with it, and it's a very old song that's usually played by Dixielanders, and we decided to get a hold of, see what we could do with it, and here's our version of When the Saints Go Marching In, and we're serious.

Jay Johnson. Harold Mayburn on piano. Arthur Cooper on bass. A very wonderful drummer, Mr. Lewis Hayes. J.J. Johnson, he'll be back. Be back later in the program for a special thing they're doing on Charlie Parker.

The beautiful big tone tenor of Ike Quebec, featured with the godfather of the Hammond B3 organ, Jimmy Smith. This was one of his blowing sessions from the late 50s, early 60s, but a feature here for Ike on Time After Time with Donald Bailey on drums. The Blue Note CD, Plain Talk. Before that, trombone master J.J. Johnson and an incredible version of a tune that goes way, way back. When the Saints Go Marching In. J.J. Johnson, Newport, 1964. Louis Hayes drums, Arthur Harper's bass, and Harold Mayburn on piano. The master of ceremonies that you heard announcing the musicians at the end of that sensational performance was Norman J. O'Connor, who was actually a Catholic priest, and he had a TV show for a while, Dial M for Music. It was a fantastic show, and he had all kinds of great jazz groups. It came on Sundays, and I remember I watched him all the time. I never missed a show. JAA kicked off with the great pianist Walter Davis Jr., his first recording as a leader done for the Blue Note label in 1959, Davis Cup, and Walter's original Minor Mind. Donald Byrd trumpet, and that was Jackie Mack on the alto saxophone, bassist Sam Jones, Arthur Taylor on the drums. Hello, ladies and gentlemen, I'm the jazz maniac, Kenny Washington, and this is JAA, Jazz Across America, the Monday evening edition of the show, and we hope so far that you're enjoying the music. And on this show, throughout, we feature live performances from the jazz clubs, concert halls, and ballrooms here in New York City. And we're going to get to some live sounds in just a little while. But before we do that, here's vocalist Joe Williams, featured with the Thad Jones Mel Lewis Orchestra, smack dab in the middle.

me a town in any clime where people like a swinging time. Stay awake both day and night.

want 100 bands with chorus girls. A street that's paved with natural pearls. Bring me a wagon load of bombs and stocks.

You've just listened to a lengthy set of music, finishing up with Miles Dewey Davis III. And of course, we've been celebrating Miles and his 100th birthday. Just then, Miles from Lincoln Center Philharmonic Hall, as it was known back then in 1964. The Miles Davis Quintet, Seven Steps to Heaven, George Coleman, tenor saxophone, pianist Herbie Hancock, that was Ron Carter on the bass, and young Tony Williams, drums, Four and More. We went from Miles to Monk and another classic concert done at Philharmonic Hall from a year earlier. Thelonious Monk, big band and quartet in concert. And we heard the quartet, Monk's original, played twice. Monk on piano with Charlie Rouse on the tenor saxophone, bassist Butch Warren, Frankie Dunlap drums. Before that, Something Beautiful from Oliver Nelson and his orchestra. Oliver featured here on the soprano saxophone and his original, I Hope in Time a Change Will Come. This was a recording done on the Flying Dutchman label back in 1969, Black, Brown, and Beautiful. Then Elvin Jones at the Vanguard swinging away with George Coleman's tenor saxophone and Wilbur Little on the bass, Elvin's drums, and a tune that was written for George, titled By George. Elvin Jones live at the Village Vanguard. And we went right down the street from the Village Vanguard on 7th Avenue South, and we checked out the Sweet Basil Trio, featuring Cedar Walton on the piano, David Williams bass, Smiling Billy Higgins drums. Recorded live at the now-defunct Sweet Basil's Club, 1993, and Cedar's original Clockwise from the Evidence CD, You're My Everything. 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I'm your host, the Jazz Maniac, Kenny Washington. This is the Monday evening edition of Jazz Across America. We'll get into some more live New York sounds later on in the show, but we're going to slow the tempo down right now and listen to something brand new from the sensational vocalist Cecile McLaurin-Salvant. Her new release is on the Nonesuch label, With Every Breath I Take. This is I'll See You.

baritone saxophonist Gary Smullyan and his Reservoir release, Hidden Treasures, with Billy Drummond on drums and bassist Christian McBride, and a tune that was originally recorded by both James Moody and Clifford Brown. Quincy Jones wrote it, Whale Bait. Prior to Gary, it was pianist Rob Bargad and his trio, Better Times on the Crisscross label, and Rob's original, Little JJ. Again, Billy Drummond on drums, and my namesake, Peter Washington, bass. And then something brand new from the great vocalist Cecile McLaurin-Salvant with Every Breath I Take. It's on the Nonesuch label, and a seldom heard tune, I'll See You Again, with her trio, Sullivan Fortner on the piano, bassist Dave Wong, and Kush Abide on the drums, recorded in Europe along with the Metropole Orchestra. If you're just tuning in, welcome to Jazz Across America with your host, Kenny Washington, the Jazz Maniac, here on member-supported KSDS San Diego. As we continue, here's the king of the alto saxophone, Benny Carter, and his orchestra.

after this virtuoso of the piano left clarinetist Benny Goodman, he decided to put his own band together. Unfortunately, the band was unsuccessful, but they certainly made some great music. That was pianist Teddy Wilson and his orchestra, and Teddy's feature on Liza. Taken from the LP on the Swedish Tax label, Teddy Wilson and his big band, 1939 and 1940. And prior to Teddy, clarinet virtuoso Artie Shaw. And this was a live recording that was done here in New York. It was a radio broadcast from the Blue Room at the Hotel Lincoln, 1939. And we heard Artie's swinging band doing Together. Georgie Auld featured on tenor with Bernie Privin's trumpet, Artie on the clarinet. Another LP, this time on the RCA Victor label, that puts together recordings that Artie did with his big band at both the Blue Room and the Café Rouge here in New York. Before that, we heard the father of the tenor saxophone, Coleman Hawkins. And I'm sure that many of you all are familiar with his classic tenor recording of Body and Soul. Well, that was from 1939. What you heard was a broadcast that was done at the Café Danceteria, which was in Manhattan on Broadway and 42nd Street. And I'm telling you, folks, this performance actually tops the RCA Bluebird recording of the year earlier. You get a chance to hear Coleman really stretching out. And this is prime time Coleman Hawkins. And this comes from the Savory Collection. Bill Savory was an engineer and also a collector. He had state-of-the-art equipment for that time and recorded many of the great artists of the 30s and 40s, of Benny Carter, Count Basie, and others. And they've come out on a fantastic mosaic box set, the Savory Collection, 1935-40. At the top, we began with the king, alto saxophonist, composer, trumpeter, arranger, Benny Carter, and his big band from 1940, and his original, an arrangement of Night Hop. Shad Collins was featured on trumpet with Sonny White's piano. Stafford Simon was the tenor saxophonist. From the Black and Blue CD, which is a collection of some of Benny's great works of the 30s and 40s, The Various Facets of a Genius. This is Jazz Across America. I'm your host, Kenny Washington, and I'm here on Mondays. And right now I'm going to play a record by trumpeter Donald Byrd. Now, this record didn't see the light of day until the early 80s. It was unreleased. And I can't understand why, because it's a beautiful record. Donald Byrd here with Strings. This is Stardust.

Grooving Into the Distance with tenor man Tina Brooks, and a session that was originally done in 1961, but it wasn't released until the late 70s, only in Japan. And then many years later, it came out in America on the Blue Note label, and it was titled The Waiting Game. Tina's tenor, Johnny Coles, joining him in the front line on the trumpet, with the rhythm section of Kenny Drew piano, bassist Wilbur Ware, Philly Joe Jones drums, Stranger in Paradise. Ahead of Tina, we listened to a great combination. These guys fit hand in glove. Milt Jackson on vibraphone and guitarist Wes Montgomery, and their Riverside CD, Bags Meets Wes, and Wes's original, Jingles. Philly Joe Jones again on drums, bassist Sam Jones, Wynton Kelly piano. The set commenced with yet another session that wasn't released until the 80s, originally

done back in 1957. Donald Byrd on trumpet with strings and his beautiful rendition of Stardust. Claire Fisher did the arrangement, and this was from an LP on the Discovery label, September Afternoon. Looking at the clock, it's time for me to say plenty, plenty bye-bye. You have been listening to the Monday evening edition of Jazz Across America with your host, Kenny Washington, the Jazz Maniac. We sincerely hope that you've enjoyed the music. Thanks for listening. Thank you for your support. I'll be back on Sunday with Sepia Voices, where we pay tribute to the great African-American vocalists in jazz and blues. 1 Eastern, 10 Pacific. We hope you can come back then and join us. Only here on member-supported jazz radio from the campus of City College, FM 88.3 KSDS San Diego. We're going to leave you with Ernie Wilkins, a great arranger, composer who worked with Harry James and Count Basie and many others. Made a couple of great records with his own big band, and this was one of them, titled Big New Band of the 60s. Ernie wrote this one and he titled it Ernie's Blues. It will feature tenor saxophonist Yusef Lateef and Charlie Persip's drums. You all take care of yourselves and please be nice to each other.

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0: Okay. T. Carson on piano. Joe Newman. Dennis McCrell. Now we'd like you to know our baritone saxophonist, Babe Clark, playing Lover.
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And that's Dexter Gordon there featuring Joe Newman for Softly. And Great Date, recorded in 1976 at the Jazz Workshop in Chicago with Wilbur Campbell on drums, Jody Christian on piano, and of course, featuring Joe Newman on the trumpet. You are listening to Good Morning Jazz. My name is Chad Fox. Glad to have you along as we continue now with Jackie McLean's Jackknife. There's Soft Blue on Jazz 88.3.

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That's the great Paul Horn featured there on the flute that comes from the album Profile of a Jazz Musician. And now hear this is the selection we took from that with Emil Richards there on the vibes, Victor Gaskin bass, and Milt Turner on the drums. The great Paul Horn. 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

And that's pianist Oscar Peterson with a date captured live in Paris for the Paris Concerts 1978, put out on the Pablo imprint, featuring the great guitarist of Joe Pass. My name is Chad Fox, and it's now time for Coffee with the Chairman.

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And that's the trombone of Paul McKee for a date he recorded in 2000 called Gallery, Alone Together. The piece we took from that with Kelly Seal on bass and Joel Spencer on the drums for the trombonist Paul McKee. Charlie Bird and the quintet in front of that one, Hot Club de Concord, Swing 59. Rhythm guitar featured of Frank Vignola and Hendrik Merkins on the harmonica. That was a 1995 session there from Charlie Bird. Wynton Kelly also on that set of music. And we took a piece called I Thought off of the album Full View. And then Charles Lloyd got our set started with Song of Her. You are listening to Good Morning Jazz as we continue along with the local connection now of San Diegans Bob and Danny Weller. We're going to hear something from a date recorded back in 2005. Up in Oceanside, California, this comes off of the release Tree of Thorns and Remember Me on Jazz 88.3.

0: And that's classic Houston Person from 1967 off of the release Trust in Me with Paul Chambers bass, Lenny McBrown on the drums for Sometimes I Feel Like a Motherless Child.
1: You're putting yourself into a zone. 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Everything is cool. So that's my thing. That's where I'm at. That's where I'm happiest.
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0: Good morning, jazz continues as you are tuned in to Southern California's premier jazz station, KSDS San Diego, California. It's Poncho Sanchez now in the Feeling of Jazz.

0: And that's Gene Harris and the Quartet, 1994. Funky Jeans and Nice and Easy, with Ron Eshte on guitar, Luther Hughes bass, and Paul Humphrey on the drums. Funky Jeans and the Gene Harris Quartet. Grant Green was also in that set of music from the album Green Is Beautiful and I'll Never Fall in Love Again, 1970 in New Jersey. And then we got things started with The Feeling of Jazz off of Train's Delight from Pancho Sanchez.
1: I believe that our men ought to grow into the best good that they can be.
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0: And I'm Chad Fox. Good Morning Jazz continues now as pianist Rob Schneiderman gets our next set of music started with Ray Drummond on bass and Winard Harper on the drums for a 2000 date called Edgewise. We'll take the title track right here on Jazz 88.3.

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Classic session, Horoscope, 1960, and Without You, Blue Mitchell's trumpet, Junior Cook on the tenor sax, Gene Taylor bass, and Roy Brooks on drums. Charlie Rouse was also in that set of music. Took something off of the Epistrophe collection, subtitled The Last Concert, featuring all Thelonious Monk compositions, put out on the Landmark imprint the following year. And we heard Nutty, again from Charlie Rouse, and then Bud Powell and Time Waits, the amazing Bud Powell Monopoly, getting that set of music started. My name is Chad Fox. That wraps things up for me. You have been listening to Good Morning Jazz. Jazz with Gary coming up at the top of the hour, so keep your dial tuned in right here. I'm going to go out with one from Toshiko Akiyoshi and the quintet. Toshiko at the top of the gate. 1968, Kenny Dorham on trumpet, Lou Tobacken on tenor sax, Ron Carter bass, and Mickey Roker on the drums. My Elegy, right here on Jazz 88.3.

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Tuesday morning jazz, good morning. Miles Kind of Blue, Freddie Freeloader. Cannonball, Coltrane, Paul Chambers, Jimmy Cobb, and Wynton Kelly. Freddie Freeloader, Tuesday morning jazz, as mentioned, Miles 100 Radio. And Aaron Goldberg keeps it going. Turning Point, Head Trip.

0: Tenor saxophonist George Coleman, recorded live at the Village Vanguard in 1985. Manhattan, Panorama, the work, El Barrio. Harold Mayburn, piano. Jamil Nasser's bass and Idris Muhammad drums. George Coleman. Aaron Goldberg, Turning Point, the head trip. Joshua Redman's tenor. Reuben Rogers with the acoustic bass and Mark Turner tenor from 98. Turning Point, and we heard the head trip.
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0: Stan Getz and Gilberto and a sound that swept the world, the bossa nova, it'll never grow old. The girl from Ipanema. Miles, Night in Tunisia, Red Garland's piano, Oscar Pettiford bass, Billy Joe Jones drums.
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0: 88.3 FM, classic. Herbie Mann, The Village Gate, recorded in 1961, issued in 1964. Summertime, last few weeks of summer. Miles Bags Groove, the first take from 1954. Bill Jackson's vibes, Monk at the piano, Percy Heath bass, and Kenny Clarke drums. Someday My Prince Will Come. That's on the way in our future. Teo, Tuesday Morning Jazz on this September 1st. I'm Gary Beck. Jazz at 8, San Diego weather sunny and seasonal this week. Coastal highs, high 70s to low 80s. Inland valleys, high 80s. University Heights are 75. Mount Helix, 82 this hour. Bonita checking in at 88. And the South Bay, 77.
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Miles 100 Radio. Coltrane, Wynton Kelly, Paul Chambers, Jimmy Cobb from 1961. The album, Someday My Prince Will Come. T.O., producer, T.O. Macero. Tuesday Morning Jazz, Gary Beck here on this September 1st. Miles 100 Radio, Gerald Albright, live at Birdland West, Boss of Nova.

0: Yeah, it's Jerry Allen on Danish Radio. Lenny White at the drums. Thank you. Nonette from 1996 and Feed the Fire. Originally from Pontiac, Michigan. Jerry Allen, we lost her too soon. Back in 2017 to cancer. Pianist Jerry Allen. Gerald Albright. Harvey Mason, his drum work. Tony Dumas's bass, Joe Sample, with the acoustic piano. Live at Berlin West and Boss of Nova.
1: I'm Jerry, Los Angeles, West LA, thank you. Oh, it's been incredible musicians with 12 different concerts in the 3 days. 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So it's been work, but it's been good. It's been great. And my wife is a super jazz fan. They had film programs, interviews, panel discussions. It covers a lot. You can learn something and enjoy at the same time.
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0: John Vidor, his trumpet work from The Abstract Truth, Curiosity leading the group. Motion Potion, Laverne Baker. Woke up this morning, Laverne Baker and Rock Me Baby.
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Miles 100 Radio. Miles back in New York for this session after battling demons and coming out of it. And the sound on it, incredible. 1954 at Van Gelder. J.J. Johnson's trombone, Lucky Thompson tenor, Horace Silver's piano, Percy Heath bass, and Art Blakey drums. Walkin', the collection Walkin', Miles Davis. Tuesday morning jazz, I'm Gary Beck, Jazz at the 8, San Diego weather. Sunny and seasonal this week. Coastal highs, low 80s. Inland valleys, high 80s to low 90s. Currently under sunny skies, sunny warm skies, downtown San Diego. It's 81. Kendra Shank from her Wish Work, You, the Night, and the

0: 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Nice rendition of Little Sunflower.
1: Thank you very
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0: The Pretty Piano of Alan Broadbent from Another Time, back in 1987. Putter Smith, the acoustic bass. Misery, and Diane Reeves, When You Know, The Windmills of Your Mind, Late Summer.
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Saxophonist George Garzon and Moodology. Nice version of Soul Eyes. Kenny Warner at the piano. Akiko Tsuruga in the mix. The Good Life, done nicely from Sakura. Jerry Weldon's tenor, Bob DeVoe on guitar. And, of course, at the Hammond B3, Akiko Tsuruga. Miles from Blue Haze. That great period, 1954, Horace Silver, Percy Heath, and Art Blakey on Miles 100 Radio. That does it. That takes care of it for me, Gary Beck. Larry Murray's in next. Keep it right here. Kenny Dorham on the way out from Whistle Stop, Buffalo. Enjoy the day, San Diego.

Broadcasting from the campus of City College, this is member-supported KSDS San Diego. Larry Murray with you. 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

0: San Diego's Jazz FM, 88.3, Miles 100 Radio, Blue Moods, and what we heard was Stuff. That's from a release brand new to the library called Directions and Expressions. Eli Heil is on the trombone. We had Diego Rivera, saxophones, Ben Jalise on vibes, Art Hirahara, piano, Boris Kozlov, bass, and Vinny Spiraza on the drums. More new music from the library, Chris Hazleton, from a release called In Rotation. What we heard was Summer in Central Park to start off the program today. Chris is on the Hammond B3 organ. We have Brett Jackson on tenor sax with Peter Schlamm on vimes and John Kizalama on the drum.
1: My name is Andy Pruder. I'm from San Diego, Claremont area. The highlight so far has probably been that performance of Kind of Blue, John Faddis, and Ernie Watts. Those guys, Kenny the Jazzman Washington on drums, it's a portal for people like me who are into more other popular forms. And then you get into that portal of jazz, that gateway, and then to see it live, it takes on a whole new form. It's like reading Shakespeare and seeing Shakespeare in person. That's what that felt like.
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0: And St. Michael's Jazz Fest is back for its third year in Carlsbad Village on Saturday, September the 26th. It's a fun weekend music festival celebrating the diverse array of jazz and brass band music. It will be held outside on the lawn on the campus of St. Michael's by the Sea in Carlsbad. Attendees can enjoy local food and drink vendors with beverage on tap from Peaceport Carlsbad. Performers include world-renowned percussionist Monette Marino-Keita, Euphoria Brass Band, the Matt Smith New Jazz Trio, I should say, with Turi Ray, and more to come. The music kicks off at 10:30 a.m. and runs all day until 7:30 p.m. More information can be found at stmichaelsjazzfest.org. Here's Denise Donatelli, San Diego's Jazz, 88.3, Miles 100 Radio.

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Charles Ruggiero, new music to the library, plays Monk live at the Baked Potato. That's a little club up there in Studio City, California, on Cahuenga Boulevard. Let's cool one, what we heard. Charles is on the drums. He's being joined by Bob Reynolds on saxophone and Mike Garola on the bass. Just ahead of that, it was Jarrett Hall. Jarrett Hall from the release called Hometown. And what we heard was Echoes and Origins. Jarrett, it's on the trumpet, did the arranging as well. We had Troy Roberts on tenor sax with Ben Markley on the piano. Ben has a new release out as well. Michael Glenn on bass and Kyle Swan on the drums. And we began with Denise Donatelli. Denise from her release, Take My Breath Away and As If You Could Read My Mind. 20 minutes now before the hour of 1 o'clock. Larry Murray playing the jazz for you. And on this day in history, in jazz history, as a matter of fact, the first great violinist in jazz, Joe Venuti, was born in Italy. The year was 1904. From his release, The Fabulous Joe Venuti, here's a little rhapsody for you, or I should say a medley of a rhapsody, on San Diego's Jazz 88.3.

As in a Morning Sunrise, featuring Veronica Swift doing the vocals and Warren Wolf on vibes. Joe Venuti started us all off, the fabulous Joe Venuti. And what we heard was a Rhapsody of American in Paris, Rhapsody in Blue, It's Wonderful, and Old Lady Be Good. And again, Joe Venuti, the first great jazz violinist, born on this day in Italy in 1904. We have 2.5 minutes after the hour of 1 o'clock. 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Larry Murray with you. It is Midday Jazz in the afternoon. It's now time for Count Basie and 1 o'clock jump on Miles 100 Radio, Jazz 88.3.

San Diego's Jazz 88.3 Miles 100 Radio. That's Count Basie and his orchestra in Europe. And the tune we heard was called Hitting 12. The 1 o'clock job is a daily feature of Midday Jazz in the afternoon and is made possible by the Big Front Door Deli in University Heights. Big Front Door offers gourmet sandwiches, daily specials, desserts, wine, craft beer, and catering services from 10 a.m. to 6 p.m. for your convenience. More information can be found at bfdsandiego.com. 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

0: San Diego's Jazz 88.3 Miles 100 Radio. That was the Joe Syrian Motor City Jazz Octet. A Blue Time, the name of this release. What we heard was a Blue Bossa. Joe's on the drums. It was Dave Reichenberg on tenor sax, Dan Beavers trombone, Adam Birnbaum piano, and Lauren Cohen on the bass from 2023. That's only five. I thought an octet was eight. The three sounds ahead of that, three sounds from Live at the Lighthouse. And what we heard was Never Say Yes. Gene Harris on the keyboards. We had Donald Bailey on drums and Andy Simpkins on bass. The original three sounds recorded in June of 1967 in Mercer Beach, California. And I think we have a birthday from one of these guys. Yeah, one third of the three sounds, as a matter of fact. Pianist Gene Harris was born on this day in Benton Harbor, Michigan. The year was 1933.
1: If you love Broadway and you love jazz, don't miss the next KSDS Jazz Goes to Broadway on Tuesday, September 15th at the beautiful new Joan at Liberty Station, home of the Cygnet Theater. This edition celebrates My Fair Lady with two unforgettable interpretations, both rooted in the legacy of the great drummer Shelley Mann. First, hear an all-star big band performing Shelley's classic 1964 album, Modern Performances from My Fair Lady. The band will be playing the original arrangements by John Williams, and then vocalists Tierney Sutton and Pat Tuzzolino will join drummer and leader Jeff Hamilton and his trio with reinterpretations of the songs of My Fair Lady in the spirit of the original 1956 Shelley Mann and Andre Previn trio album. 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

0: San Diego's Jazz FM, 88.3 Miles 100 Radio. That would be Bob Florence and a limited edition. From a release called Legendary, we heard the theme to MASH. Otherwise, Suicide is Painless. Ahead of that, it was Essiet Essiet on his release called Shona. And what we heard was a tune called Black Nile. And Essiet Essiet on double bass being joined by Manuel Valera on keyboards and Jeff Tane Watts on the drums from 2013. And Essiet Ogan Essiet, born on this day, Omaha, Nebraska. And the year was 1956.
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0: 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This is Janet Hammer. This is from a release called Never Let Me Go. And what are you doing the rest of your life? Larry Murray playing the jazz for you. The Wayne Moments of Midday Jazz in the Afternoon. Miles 100 Radio, San Diego's Jazz 88.3.

San Diego's Jazz FM 88.3, Miles 100 Radio, Chris Parker. And this is from a release called Reunion. It's new to the library. What we heard was Stages. Some of the personnel, Chris on leader and pianist. We had Doug Beavers doing some trombone work of Rob Thomas on violin, Dave Reichenberg, baritone sax, clarinet, Tony Marino, bass, and that's just to name a few from this ensemble. Janet Hammer, Never Let Me Go, and What Are You Doing the Rest of Your Life? Greg Ackerman doing the piano work, Chris Connor on bass, Tim McMahon, drums, Trip Sprague and Peter Sprague on sax and guitar, respectively. That's going to do it for me. Stay tuned for Ron DeNifu in The Drive. He's coming up next. Going to leave you with the Clayton Hamilton Jazz Orchestra live at the Manchester Craftsman Guild and their version of Eternal Triangle. Join me again tomorrow around noon. We'll do it all again differently right here on San Diego's Jazz 88.3 Miles 100 Radio.

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Yeah, San Diego Jazz 88.3 there. We got into that Chris Hazleton, something new just come out. He's a keyboardist. He was on Hammond B3 on that with Brett Jackson doing the tenor. Peter Schlamm, I don't know, on Vibes. These are new cats. It's from their rotation, In Rotation, and Brisk Breeze Through. What we're looking for today. Another nice breeze. Still kind of warm out for you. You can take us along with it and chill out with the music of Capital J-A-Z-Z. The Nefo here with you on the afternoon, though. Watch those sharp corners. Amino Figueroa.

Yeah, San Diego Jazz 88.3. I would say that for the public, people didn't really know about Howard McGhee. Cats knew about him. I mean, Charlie Parker. He was on the stage before Miles, really, playing with Charlie Parker in the inception of bebop. And got into his sharp edge from Howard McGhee, the title track there. He had Jimmy Cobb on drums and the tenor there, George Coleman and Junior Mann's piano on the bass, George Tucker. Goes back to 61 for the trumpet there of Howard McGhee. And Amina Figueroa, the pianist, arranger, composer, and educator she is. I think she's still based in New York these days. She's from Azure. This is from her Above the Clouds with Ernie Hames there. She's was in her European band, Bar Plateau. And we heard that Sharp Corners right here from Amina Figueroa. Support for KSDS comes in part from the San Diego Symphony presenting A Night in Tunisia this Saturday, 7:30 at the Rady Shell. The concert is led by Gilbert Castellanos, featuring the 17-piece KSDS Orchestra. That's us. It's an evening celebrating the groundbreaking fusion of jazz and Afro-Cuban music pioneered by Miles, Sonny Rollins, and Dizzy Gillespie. Info and tickets can be found at sandiegosymphony.org. Want to give a birthday shout out to the great Art Pepper. At one time, he was second only to Charlie Parker at one time and was regarded as one of the best alto saxophonists in the country. He was born in Southern California, Gardena in 25 on this day in September the 1st. Went away at a considerably young age, 56. Spent most of his time here in Southern California and Los Angeles area. He was more or less a phenom. Started early on the clarinet. At the age of 17, he got a job with the great Benny Carter. But his notoriety really came from being in the Stan Kenton band's orchestras. And others played with Chet Baker and Jerry Mulligan. He didn't consider himself a West Coast kind of sounding player. Really, he kind of had his, well, he had his own sound. Art Pepper, let's get into a couple of things from him. Meets the rhythm section. That's a Red Garland, Paul Chambers, and Philly Joe. And the Straight Life.

0: Art, what was the name of that?
1: It's a tune called The Trip.
0: You know, when we've talked about your music before, it seems to me you keep using the word trip in regard to it. What does it mean to you?
1: Well, it's just, we're trying to, when we play, instead of just playing just a regular tune or something, we're trying to play something where we can let our emotions out, you know. If you feel, if you get excited or if you feel sad or in a certain point in the song, you may want to extend it and do something, you know. And the tune that we just played is one of those type of tunes where it's, actually it's just supposed to be meant as a trip, and the people listening should just listen and go on a trip.
2: You know? With you.
1: Right.
0: Do you, these are all your own compositions. Do you write these out for the group to rehearse? What sort of music do you work from?
1: Well, I usually, on these, I just write a sketch, and then we just get together and, you know, work out a certain rhythm or something, and more or less by just singing the parts, you know.
0: Mm-hmm.
1: It's a lot freer that way. You know?
0: Will you play it the same each time you play it, or will there be great changes in the tune?
1: Well, that's one of the things about it. It's almost impossible to play it the same way twice, or even similar. Each time it's a different thing altogether, you know.
0: Does it have an actual melody that you work from?
1: Yes. Just a very bare outline of a melody.
0: And then the things that you do with this will vary from time?
1: Yes. Mm-hmm.
0: Do you, when you compose these pieces, do you have places in them for the other men to solo? Is that written in, or does that come up as you play?
1: No, we just do that as it happens, you know. Try to make it as free as possible and allow everyone to get a chance to play.
0: When you take a tune like The Trip, for instance, if you were playing it, say, twice in one evening in a nightclub, would there be great differences then, even in such a short space of time?
1: I think so, yes.
0: Mm-hmm. This would depend on what?
1: Well, the way you were feeling, how you felt inside, how you felt emotionally, and that directs the whole thing. And the group plays, instead of just being a horn with a rhythm section, it's four people, and everyone is playing as a group, more or less like maybe a string quartet or something, only it's free. And everyone is contributing, and what the drummer does or the bass player or the piano player does will influence me, and they can direct me in certain ways, you know. And everybody's directing each other. That's when it's all together. That's the idea behind it, you know.
0: This is radically different then than just taking a song like Softly as a Morning Sunrise and playing that.
1: Yes.
0: Do you do that sort of thing at all at this point?
1: Yes. Well, you have to offer some of the old along with the new, you know, in order to have people accept the new things that you're trying to do. You have to offer them something that, you know, that they've heard before and something that they can identify themselves with. And then I think they'll be more apt to let themselves go and more or less like go on a trip with you, you know.
3: That was the voice of Art Pepper there, explaining to jazz journalist and critic Ralph Gleason interviewed Art Pepper, and he was talking about what is a trip. You didn't understand the meaning of it. I guess Art explained it. As we give him a birthday shout out, one of the great altos is Art Pepper. Here's a He teamed up with Chet Baker quite a bit. They did an album called Picture of Heath. It was for Jimmy Heath's compositions at the time. And this is called For Miles and Miles on Miles 100 Radio, keeping it in 100 still.

Yeah, San Diego Jazz 88.3, finding those right notes. He is Bill O'Connell, fine pianist of the day. From his Jazz Latin, it's called, and Tiptoes was the composition there. Lincoln Goins was the bass work. Drums of Robbie Amin, just a trio, rhythm section for Bill O'Connell. Plays in many kinds of structures, of groups. Russell Malone before that, the late guitarist from his Time for the Dancers section. From that, we heard Pocket Watch from Russell Malone. What a fine guitarist he was. Rick Jermison on piano, bass. Luke Selleck and Willie Jones III on the drums there for Russell Malone. And that recording of Picture of Heath we played for Art Pepper. Giving him a birthday shout out today with Chet Baker. They teamed up doing the compositions of Jimmy Heath back then in 1956. And that was one there called For Miles and Miles. With Phil Urso, tenor, the piano of Carl Perkins, Curtis Counts, bass, drums of Lawrence Marable. With Chet Baker and Art Pepper together. As we go ahead here, towards that, knocking down this 2 o'clock on the first hour of this Tuesday afternoon drive. I'm Denifo here with you. And this is a nice thing that Bobby Hutcherson wrote, became his signature song in his jazz classic, Little Bee's Poem, played here by Henry Franklin.

0: best bands in the land back then. They used to hold forth at the Village Vanguard every Monday night, and became, even to this day, it turned into the Vanguard Jazz Orchestra. It still holds forth on a Monday night. But these guys brought it out. Thad Jones, Mel Lewis together with Brother Hank on piano, trumpet of Thad. Even Eddie Daniels was on that tenor solo for All My Yesterdays. And Mean What You Say. Henry Franklin brought us something from his Music to the Fifth Power. Featured that great jazz classic now by Bobby Hutcherson, who put that out on his own album, Components, a Blue Note session in 1965. And it's become a jazz classic to others. Little B's Poem. Right here at San Diego Jazz 88.3 as we go forward.
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0: Yeah, nice Brazilian groove there from Mr. T. That's Stanley Turrentine from Straight Ahead Session. Yeah, George Benson there on guitar and bass of Ron Carter, drums of Jerry King and James Madison. Even old Les McCann was on some keyboards, and Jimmy Ponder guitar, Jimmy Smith doing some organ for Stanley Turrentine Straight Ahead Session, Ah Rio. Composition there from Stanley. And from the classic album from Stanley Turrentine called Salt Song. And that was his Storm, the track there. Ron Carter, once again, Billy Cobham, Aerto, drums and percussion. Emir Diodato, Horace Parlon, Richard T. Sharon Keys, and the late Richard Gale on guitar, who was featured throughout Storm for Stanley Turrentine. Good groove for today on this September, first day of September. Getting ready to go into fall, but today it is summertime. Grace was the session for the trombonist. Michael D's Salt Song there, his version. Yo Tom doing the guitar there. Tarek, Sephram on guitar also. And Roger Sequeto doing all percussion and drums for the trombone of Michael D's. Right here, San Diego Jazz 88.3.
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0: Yeah, did you know the St. Michael's Jazz Fest is back for its third year in Carlsbad Village? It's going to be happening Saturday, September 26th. It's a free weekend music festival celebrating a diverse array of jazz and brass band music. It's going to be held outside there on the lawn of St. Michael's by the Sea in Carlsbad. Attendees can enjoy local food, drink vendors, all the good gaiety, pizza port. And performers include world-renowned percussionist Monette Marino Keita and Euphoria Brass Band, the Matt Smith New Jazz Trio. And the music kicks off at 10:30 a.m. and runs all day until 7:30. More information can be found at stmichaelsjazzfest.org. That sounds like a groove, huh? Here's Regina Carter, the violinist, Rhythms of the Heart.

Yeah, that was nice from Regina Carter out of Detroit, Michigan, she is. Nice violin groove on Cook's Bay, which she recorded that also with some other people. Nice track. As we go ahead here for the afternoon for Jazz 88.3, Denifa here with you. Marquise Hill out of Chicago from his The Way We Play. Fly, little bird, fly.

you supposed to fly when you're afraid of heights? You've seen so many before you fall from grace. You can't go too high or they'll put you in your place. Interstellar, you can't control outer space, but you can obtain an inner peace. 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Them shoulder blades made of marmalade, spread them and sprinkle that sugar on us. A little fairy dust, black girl magic, passion in your propellers descended a sharecropper. So I transformed into a crop duster, and I've been keeping these grounds fertile for years. I peer over piers because I'm a pilot sans fears. Stand clear, how can I not fly when the sky's mine for the taking? The ground is overpopulated, you a sonic boom. Next time they ask why you fly, tell them

Yeah, San Diego Jazz 88.3. The great Chico Freeman there with a project he calls Spoken Into Existence, and his Fotet of some cats that he recruited for this that we don't know. Chico's, of course, on tenor. It's called Black Inside, the track there, and from Joe Locke. A nice, interesting thing from Joe. It's taken from his Palladium for Joe Locke. Vibes, he had the Rosario Giuliani. No, not that one. On alto sax, this cat's from Italy. And Donnie McCaslin doing the tenor. And the steel pan of Victor Provost and Robert Rodriguez piano, and the bass of Ricky Rodriguez, Teron Gully drums. Large ensemble for the vibes of Joe Locke, Love is Perpetual Motion. And Marquise Hill out of Chicago, too, The Way We Play for the trumpeter. And Fly, Little Bird, Fly. Some great drumming. I like this cat's drum. We'll hear more of him. Like, he's based out of Chicago, and that's Micaiah McCraven. Joshua Ramos doing the bass, vibes of Justin Thomas, and Christopher McBride on alto. Two names, different instruments, different cats. Marquise Hill heading it up on trumpet. Right here, San Diego Jazz 88.3, still Miles 100 to take us into the foe. With Bob Florence from his Serendipity 18 and his version, big band arrangement on Tres Palabras.

Yeah, San Diego Jazz 88.3, starting off at 4 o'clock with us on the afternoon drive. That's Henry, the Skipper Franklin, the bassist, heading up a group of Phil Vu there doing the saxophones, the piano, Todd Hunter there, Mike Clark drums, trumpet, the late Tony Lujan, from a track called Take the Cold Train. Duke Ellington wrote that for Train. As we go ahead for this hour, this is his latest release, young trombonist Alton Sinclair. This is from his Natural Rhythm and doing that One by One.

0: That's a legendary trombonist. That is Curtis Fuller from his Up Jump Spring session. Had Brad Good there doing the trumpet, the piano of Carl Monska, and Larry Gray bass, drums of Tim Davis for Curtis Fuller trombone. Doing Herbie Hancock's Cantaloupe Island from Curtis Fuller. Great, he was. Alton Sinclair, the up-and-coming trombonist, good trombonist of the day, still getting there, with the Positone stable of players with him on this. Natural Rhythm is called. Alex Norris, trumpet, the alto, Sherelle Cassidy. Michael Dees doing the baritone saxophone on that, and Art Rahara doing piano and the bass. Boris Kozlov and Gary Kirkescu on drums, and Alex Acuna percussion. All those cats doing Wayne Shorter's One by One when he was in the Art Blakey's band. And began the set there with Hunter from that project from the Skipper Henry Franklin. We heard Take the Cold Train, all that for you. Right here at San Diego Jazz 88.3, going ahead.
1: Hi, this is Walt. I'm a listener to KSDS, and I had the pleasure of attending Jazz Goes to Broadway show at the Joan at the New Cigna Theater. And it was an astonishing performance. 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So I would encourage you to attend the Jazz Goes to Broadway series that has a number of shows remaining, and hope you can join us for the next concert in the series.
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It let it out.

Yeah, Miles Davis and Gil Evans doing the music of George Gershwin's Porgy and Bess. It Ain't Necessarily So from that. Andy Bay, The World According to Andy Bay. He should have had a wider audience. Very unique and good was Andy Bay. And he wrote this called Dedicated to Miles. It's all Andy Bay there. And Herbie Hancock began it all from his Gershwin's World. And It Ain't Necessarily So There from that project of Herbie Hancock, which is a good one, where he had Wayne Shorter. And actually, Wayne Shorter was doing some organ on this. And a bunch of Terry Lynn Carolyn, Ron Carter, Chick Corea, goes on and on. For Herbie Hancock's The Gershwin's World project, It Ain't Necessarily So. It's so right now at Jazz 88.3 as we go ahead here for this afternoon for the Tuesday. The NEFA here going up to 5 at 5. It's Jazz Across America in Detroit today for this Tuesday. Jim Gallard as your host. Put out some nice gems about people in Detroit. Really does. As we go ahead with Wayne Shorter, one of his classic Blue Note recordings, Yes or No.

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When your smile gets much too discreet, it sends me on my way. Now, wouldn't it be better not to be so polite? Well, you could offer a light. You start a little conversation, now it's all

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You could you take a three. You could you take a four. Listen to the words I told her, sweet thing, you take a little bit of time, baby. Told her, sweet thing, could you take a little bit of time, honey? We can play around, we can

That was Al Jarreau. That's from his live tour, Look to the Rainbow, and Paul Desmond's great classic, Take Five. Only Al Jarreau could do it like that. And Wayne Shorter from one of his Blue Note great classic albums with Yes or No on it. Lee Morgan trumpet, McCoy Tyner piano, the bass, Reggie Workman, and Elvin Jones drums for Wayne Shorter's tenor, of course. So we go ahead, getting ready to go into Jazz Across America coming your way with Jim Gallard as your host in Detroit. Yeah. More Take Five from George Benson to take us to the pad, seems like. It's on a groovy day like today, first day of September. Have a good one. Peace out, San Diego. Peace out to the world. Let's grab some of that peace today.

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Greetings, fellow jazzers. Welcome to the Detroit edition of Jazz Across America. I'm your host, Jim Gallert. I'll be with you until 7 p.m. Pacific Standard Time. This week, we're celebrating the birthday of Gerald Stanley Wilson, who was born on September 4th, 1918, in Shelby, Mississippi. Wilson started playing trumpet while he was still in Shelby, but when he was 14, he went to Memphis. He attended Manassas High School, where Jimmy Lunsford had once been a teacher. He started formal trumpet lessons there with a gentleman named Mr. Love, who was one of the pioneer music teachers in Memphis. In 1934, his mother arranged for Gerald to go to Detroit and stay with friends there, and he could continue his studies. While he was at Cass Tech, Jimmy Lunsford, during a Detroit visit with his band, had been to Cass Tech and heard the Cass Tech jazz band, and Gerald Wilson had met him. So the wire to join his orchestra didn't just suddenly appear out of the blue. There was some history between the two men. He joined the Lunsford Band in June 1939, and the Lunsford Band was right at the top of their fame. They were right on top, one of the most popular bands in the country. There's an interesting quote from Gerald here. "I was 21 years old, but you must remember we were coming up at a different time. I was coming up out of Cass Tech. I could already read music. I could already write music. I was already into the modern things going around at that time in jazz because I was an aficionado besides. I had already met Dizzy Gillespie in 1938. I already knew Lester Young and Count Basie. So this gives you an idea of what we had to draw on as young musicians. You're right there with people that are doing it, and they're doing the very best. My harmonic techniques at that time were very far ahead. When I left Detroit from Cass Tech, they were barely into four-part harmony. I'm still the only person that's very deep into eight-part harmony. I'm an orchestrator and an arranger and composer. That's my business. Of course, I'm one of the innovators of that. Much of my stuff you have to use if you're in modern music. If you're in orchestral music, you must use some of my inventions." So that last little bit was Gerald Wilson talking about his innovations in orchestral music. Gerald formed his first orchestra in October 1944. This is after he'd been discharged from the Army. Here's another quote from Gerald. "So my opportunity came, and I didn't let it pass. Herb Jeffries wanted to have a band, so he asked me to form his band, and I did. And things were going so good for Herb, I guess, that at the time he really didn't have time to be fronting a band, so there I